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roof on fire. We gon' boogie, oogie, oogie, jiggle, wiggle, and dance like the roof on fire. We gon' drink drinks and take shots until we fall out like the roof on fire. Now, baby, get my booty naked, take off all your clothes and light the roof on fire. Tell him, baby, baby, baby, baby, baby, baby, baby, baby, baby, baby, I'm on fire. I tell her, baby, baby, baby, baby, baby, baby, baby, baby, baby, baby, I'm a fireball.

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1: weather. From the Mid-State Media Weather Center, here is your forecast for Mansfield. An extreme heat warning is in effect, with heat index values up to 107. Overnight, clear. Low around 74. This morning, sunny, then a slight chance for showers and thunderstorms. High near 96. Friday night, a chance for showers and thunderstorms. Low around 71. Independence Day, partly sunny, then a chance for showers and thunderstorms. High near 91. Saturday night, showers and thunderstorms are likely, then a chance for showers and thunderstorms. Low around 69. From the Mid-State Media Weather Center in Mansfield, there are currently three active weather alerts for north central Ohio. A extreme heat warning remains in effect for all of north central Ohio until 8 o'clock this evening. Dangerously hot conditions with heat index values up to 107 are expected. Heat-related illnesses increase significantly during extreme heat and high humidity events. Drink plenty of fluids, stay in an air-conditioned room, stay out of the sun, and check up on relatives and neighbors. Do not leave young children and pets in unattended vehicles. Car interiors will reach lethal temperatures in a matter of minutes. To reduce risk during outdoor work, the Occupational Safety and Health Administration recommends scheduling frequent rest breaks in shaded or air-conditioned environments. Anyone overcome by heat should be moved to a cool and shaded location. Heat stroke is an emergency. Call 911. Also, a heat advisory remains in effect for portions of Delaware until 8 o'clock tomorrow evening. For the extreme heat warning, dangerously hot conditions with heat index values up to 105. For the heat advisory, heat index values up to 100 are expected. Heat-related illnesses increase significantly during extreme heat and high humidity events, particularly for those working or participating in outdoor activities. Take extra precautions when outside. Wear lightweight and loose-fitting clothing. 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Take action when you see symptoms of heat exhaustion and heat stroke. 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
1: weather. From the Mid-State Media Weather Center, here is your forecast for Mansfield. An extreme heat warning is in effect, with heat index values up to 107. This morning, sunny, then a slight chance for showers and thunderstorms, high near 96. Friday night, a chance for showers and thunderstorms, low around 71. Independence Day, partly sunny, then a chance for showers and thunderstorms, high near 91. Saturday night, showers and thunderstorms are likely, then a chance for showers and thunderstorms, low around 69. Sunday, showers and thunderstorms are likely, then a chance for showers and thunderstorms, high near 88. Sunday night, showers and thunderstorms, low around 67. From the Mid-State Media Weather Center in Mansfield, there are currently 3 active weather alerts for North Central Ohio. A extreme heat warning remains in effect for all of North Central Ohio until 8 o'clock this evening. Dangerously hot conditions with heat index values up to 107 are expected. Heat-related illnesses increase significantly during extreme heat and high humidity events. Drink plenty of fluids, stay in an air-conditioned room, stay out of the sun, and check up on relatives and neighbors. Do not leave young children and pets in unattended vehicles. Car interiors will reach lethal temperatures in a matter of minutes. To reduce risk during outdoor work, the Occupational Safety and Health Administration recommends scheduling frequent rest breaks in shaded or air-conditioned environments. Anyone overcome by heat should be moved to a cool and shaded location. Heat stroke is an emergency. Call 911. Also, a heat advisory remains in effect for portions of Delaware until 8 o'clock tomorrow evening. For the extreme heat warning, dangerously hot conditions with heat index values up to 105. For the heat advisory, heat index values up to 100 are expected. Heat-related illnesses increase significantly during extreme heat and high humidity events, particularly for those working or participating in outdoor activities. Take extra precautions when outside. Wear lightweight and loose-fitting clothing. 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Take action when you see symptoms of heat exhaustion and heat stroke. 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